please come home. I fear the worst, but how could you leave us all behind? There's so much to say, but there's so little time.

A chance, but you blew it. Thought you buried me, but I'm alive and living my best life. Yes. Tell me, how's it feel? Huh? Yeah, I was hot then, but I'm even hotter now.

When I first saw you, I saw love. And the first time you touched me,

Drink some margaritas by swinging blue lights. Listen to the mariachi play at midnight. Are you with me? Are you with me?